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1: Ma'am. 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Don't do it, please don't do it, ma'am. Can I come closer? Yes. Listen, we care about you. We don't want you to hurt yourself, okay?
2: Please.
1: We don't want you to hurt yourself, okay?
3: Hey, I'm here now, okay? Listen. I'm here now, okay? I told you I was gonna come. We're gonna do this together, okay?